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7: 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Are taqchi wet am chikik chomah ri itzel buwi we achiri. 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